0: so.
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It's Backstage Country. Joe Nichols is here this week as our host. I'm Elena. And Joe, funny how you've been able to have these like wild and random experiences through life. And it

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You know, it's got to be hard when you think about it. Coming out of rehab, checking yourself in, realizing you have a problem, doing the right thing for your family. And then you have to go back out on tour singing songs about

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You know, he has his own exhibit at the Hall of Fame. He's not in the Hall of Fame yet, but he's still touring. He's not done, but he's got a display already. That tells you something about the power of Kenny Chesney. All right, what's happening in country music news? We'll give you the lowdown next on 95.3 The Bull.

95.3 The Blue. Good morning. It's Steve Summers. Well, before you slap on that new perfume, Megan Maroney has her own line now to compete against Ella Langley's Be Her. I'll tell you about it next.

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He's a three-time Grammy nominee. He's won ACM, CMAs, CMT Music Awards. He also received an Emmy for his part in the PBS George Jones Tribute Concert Special. And he's back with some new music. It has been a while, but we're so glad to have him here. Joe Nichols, welcome.

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0: country am I in?
1: It doesn't matter. It's 5 o'clock somewhere.
0: It's always on 5 in Margaritaville, come to think of it.
1: Yeah, I heard that.
0: You've been there, haven't you?
1: Yes, sir.
0: I've seen your boat there.
1: I've been to Margaritaville a few times.
0: All right. Well, that's good.
1: Stumble my way back.
0: Okay. Well, we just want to make sure you can keep it between the navigational beacons.
1: Between the buoys. I got it.
0: All right. Well, it's 5 o'clock. Let's go somewhere.
1: I'm ready. Crank it up.
0: Let's get out of here.
1: I'm gone.
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What's up? It's Steve Summers. 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

95.3 The Bull. There are certain parts of the world that I will not live in because there are too many stories almost daily about terrible things that are happening in those areas. Australia being one, Florida being one. So Florida stories are plentiful daily. What this couple found when they opened up their door to leave for work, you're going to

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The next thing you know, you try to be nice, and some guy's getting too close, trying to pick you up, trying to get you to run. And I'm sure one of your friends is about to come over here, 'cause she's supposed to save you from random guys that talk too much.

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1: I've always said that the animal kingdom doesn't know how good they have it. I mean, we're going to stop in the middle of traffic, put our lives on the line to save a turtle? Would they have done that for you? I don't think so. And then she gets a ticket.
2: So I pull over. I put my hazards lights on. My daughters get out. They grab the turtle and they hurry up and put it on the side of the road. I go to drive, and literally where I showed y'all, that's where the police officer was sitting. He turned around and pulled me over. I'm thinking, oh, he's going to, like, congratulate us, say, oh, you know, thanks for getting the turtle, something along those lines. He was saying I was impeding traffic, although there was no traffic coming from either way. He was sitting there watching.